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0: A mix of sun and cloud for your Monday in Yellowknife, with the high going up to 9. Tonight, increasing cloudiness, low at 3. Tomorrow, sun and cloud with a high of 7. Then on Wednesday, sun and cloud with a high of 6. In Hay River, mostly sunny with a high reaching 14. Tonight, partly cloudy with a low at 3. Tomorrow, sunshine with a high of 10. Then on Wednesday, more sun and a high of 9.
5: 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Tyler's on air. And Feel Good Pops ready to roll. That's a solid start to the morning. Go Mornings with Tyler.

0: I'm Justin Goulet. The City of Yellowknife is undertaking water service repair work starting today at 5501 47th Street and will continue until the work has been completed. Proper signage and traffic control will be in place, and School Draw Avenue will be closed between 46th Street and 47th Street with no through access. An interruption to water service will be required for the work to be completed, though an exact time has not been provided. The City is thanking residents for their understanding.
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0: I'm Justin Goulet. The government of Canada's announced that they'll be investing over $270,000 into seniors programs in the NWT. The investment, delivered through the New Horizons for Seniors program, will support 12 community-based projects for seniors across the territory with up to $25,000 in funding each. This funding will aid a wide variety of projects in the NWT while supporting key priorities for seniors, such as digital literacy, fraud prevention and awareness, and intergenerational mentoring efforts.
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0: I'm Justin Goulet. Folk on the Rocks has announced that they'll be holding a flash super early bird ticket sale for the 2027 festival. The sale will start October 9th at 10 a.m. with tickets being available first come, first serve through FOTR's Eventbrite page. The limited sale will feature 150 Warm the Rocks and weekend combo tickets priced at $145 and 10 ultra-discounted Owl Passes priced at $350. 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
5: Weather on the go.
0: A mix of sun and cloud for your Monday and Yellowknife with the high going up to 9. Tonight, increase in cloudiness, low at 3. Tomorrow, sun and cloud with a high of 7. Then on Wednesday, sun and cloud with a high of 6. In Hay River, mostly sunny with a high reaching 14. Tonight, partly cloudy with a low at 3. Tomorrow, sunshine with a high of 10. Then on Wednesday, more sun and a high of 9.
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0: I'm Justin Goulet. The city of Yellowknife is undertaking water service repair work starting today at 5501 47th Street and will continue until the work has been completed. Proper signage and traffic control will be in place, and School Draw Avenue will be closed between 46th Street and 47th Street with no through access. An interruption to water service will be required for the work to be completed, though an exact time has not been provided. The city is thanking residents for their understanding.
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Sarah McLachlan. You know, as a kid, I couldn't pronounce it. I was always like, Sarah McLachlan. I couldn't do it. I just could not do it. Hey, how's your Monday going so far? My name's Stephen Kepler, hanging out with you today. You know, as we're into the thick of it with Halloween month or spooky season, I'm curious if you got a room in your house you just ignore completely, strictly because of how scary it could be. We'd love to hear from you. Let us know. You know, there's some rooms in my house I just don't go to. Like the basement. Actually, I'm fine going to the basement. It's leaving the basement where you think the goblins are going to get grab your feet as you're running up the stairs. Just me? All right, fair enough. Jordan Sparks' tattoo here on Go. Hi.

Lady Peace, man. I love that song. Innocent is one of those ones that I can hear every day still. I mean, Our Lady Peace is that band for me. Like, I grew up listening to them, and they're that band that I felt like I personally discovered, even though me and all of my friends listened to them. All right. Michael Bublé. It's everything.

Natalie Imbruglia, it's Torn on GoFM. Do you watch SNL over the weekend? I'm finding that SNL's getting kind of like weaker. And I don't mean to say that it's not as good or anything. It's just that I think I've aged out of it. Like, I think I've hit that point where I always talk to, you know, people a little older than me, like my parents, and like I'm 41, but they'll always say like, SNL's just not quite what it used to be. And now I'm getting to that point where I go, it's not quite the same. I mean, I grew up on Farley and Spade and some Sandler, like, and they, at that time they weren't well liked. So it's all cyclical, isn't it? Here's JT, Sexy Back. It's GoFM.

0: I'm Justin Goulet. The Government of Canada has announced that they'll be investing over $270,000 into seniors programs in the NWT. The investment, delivered through the New Horizons for Seniors program, will support 12 community-based projects for seniors across the territory with up to $25,000 in funding each. This funding will aid a wide variety of projects in the NWT while supporting key priorities for seniors, such as digital literacy, fraud prevention and awareness, and intergenerational mentoring efforts.
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0: A mix of sun and cloud for your Monday in Yellowknife with the high going up to 9. Tonight, increasing cloudiness, low at 3. Tomorrow, sun and cloud with a high of 7. Then on Wednesday, sun and cloud with a high of 6. In Hay River, mostly sunny with a high reaching 14. Tonight, partly cloudy with a low at 3. Tomorrow, sunshine with a high of 10. Then on Wednesday, more sun and a high of 9.
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0: I'm Justin Goulet. Folk on the Rocks has announced that they'll be holding a flash super early bird ticket sale for the 2027 festival. The sale will start October 9th at 10 a.m. with tickets being available first come, first served through FOTR's Eventbrite page. The limited sale will feature 150 Warm the Rocks and Weekend Combo tickets priced at $145 and 10 ultra-discounted Owl Passes priced at $350. 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

0: 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So, Connie, what's the scariest room in your house? 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
1: Okay, well, it doesn't matter what home it is. 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

0: 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Water main repair works underway on Bourque Drive today from 9 a.m. to 11 a.m. Water service will be cut off during this time for the repairs. Residents in the area are asked to turn off circulating pumps to help prevent damage. 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

0: Diana King and Shy Guy here on Go FM. 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
1: My grandma's house. She kind of had a creepy basement with a creepy old furnace, like on Home Alone. And that thing fired up, it would scare the crap out of me. And the light switch was on the other side of the basement. So when my mom would send me to the pantry or whatever to go get some, sprint across the basement, turn on the light, and the monsters were gone. I'd shut the light back off and sprint back and run up the stairs and picture ghosts and whatever grabbing at my heels as I ran up the stairs.

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0: Life on the Go.
1: My name is Emily McBride. I moved here 5 years ago from Europe. I was doing 6 gap years in Scotland and Ireland, and it was really just came about by chance, and Yellowknife came up as an opportunity. I was born here, but moved away before I was one, and it was always a dream of mine to come visit, and I had like little Inukshuks and everything and photo albums for my parents, and I never thought I'd end up living here. A family that I had nannied for 7-8 years prior to me moving here said that they had been transferred here for military, and I had just moved back from Europe on my 6th gap year, and it was COVID, so I had to quarantine for 2 weeks, and then one thing led to another, and I flew to Edmonton right away and decided to come up with them and thought I'd try to make it work long term and talk to more people. And I started working at the town brewery, and I was really interested in getting into aviation, and one thing led to another and got me a job at a bush plane airline in Yellowknife, and that's what I've been doing long term now. It's like you're living in a national park. So raw and untouched. Here, you can be off work, and in less than 10 minutes, you can be on the water and out camping. Like, everything is so close, and it's right on your doorstep. In the winter, I take my skis to work and my dog, and we go skiing on a ski loop. I can literally walk there in like 10 steps right on a ski loop track, and we just go for 20 minutes on lunch break. You know, everybody kind of comes here looking for the same thing, and the community and the people are totally what make Yellowknife feel like a home, and everyone's so open and not cliquey and inviting you to things every weekend, and you find your groups really quickly. There's something for everyone here. I love talking about it. Actually, at work, they kind of send people to talk to me sometimes if they're thinking of moving here, because I really love it.
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3: A mix of sun and cloud for your Monday in Yellowknife, with the high going up to 9. Tonight, increase in cloudiness, low at 3. Tomorrow, sun and cloud with a high of 7. Then on Wednesday, sun and cloud with a high of 6. In Hay River, mostly sunny with a high reaching 14. Tonight, partly cloudy with a low at 3. Tomorrow, sunshine with a high of 10. Then on Wednesday, more sun and a high of 9.
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1: Ah, dirty. Nasty. Too dirty to clean my act up. If you ain't dirty, you ain't.

Christina Aguilera with Redman. It's Dirty here on GoFM. I'm Stephen Kepler. Thanks for hanging out with me today. So Nike's launched their own jewelry line. Yeah, that's what I mentioned earlier. It includes earrings and necklaces with the swoosh. I thought they already had jewelry, to be honest with you. I legitimately thought, oh, that's always been a thing. Boy, was I wrong. Now Nike's going to make even more money.

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It's Summer Paradise here on Go FM. Thanks for joining me. My name is Stephen Kepler. If you could cancel any Halloween candy, what would it be? You know, Jen said rockets, and I disagree. I love rockets. They're the little things that they look like little pills. Pills are good. I don't know why anyone would want to get rid of those. They're awesome.

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1: It's Go FM. Okay, time for me to go. Thanks for hanging with me today. I do appreciate it, and we'll see you back here tomorrow. Regular programming resumes tomorrow. I'm out of here. Yeah, you won't hear from me for a while, so you're probably happy about that.

Zara Larson, Midnight Sun on Go FM. Hello, it's Carly. Happy Friday. We did it. It was a weird week because of that Wednesday not being at work. But did you know we're sitting at 29 days until Halloween and we're sitting at 84 days until Christmas? Below, Two Punks in Love on Go.

0: FM. 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
3: Weather on the go. A mix of sun and cloud for your Monday and Yellowknife with a high going up to 9. Tonight, increase in cloudiness, low at 3. Tomorrow, sun and cloud with a high of 7. Then on Wednesday, sun and cloud with a high of 6. In Hay River, mostly sunny with a high reaching 14. Tonight, partly cloudy with a low at 3. Tomorrow, sunshine with a high of 10. Then on Wednesday, more sun and a high of 9.
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Sarah Bareilles, Brave on Go FM. It's Carly. I tell you, when I was single, I wish this was around because I never sold anything on Marketplace because I didn't want random people showing up at my house. It just felt uncomfortable. It just felt unsafe. But now Canada Post is testing a new swap spot service that lets buyers and sellers complete transactions through participating post offices instead of meeting at home. So the service costs $5. They're trying it out right now in Calgary, Vancouver, Hamilton, Ottawa. So sellers drop off the item, buyers pick it up later, and Canada Post can also handle the payment. So it seems like a lot safer of an option. It's Nelly Furtado right now. Turn off the light on Go FM.

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1: One of my girlfriends is having some problems with her tummy. 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So she decided to go to the doctor. The doctor told her that she's not chewing her food enough. So the doctor said, with every single bite, you should be chewing your food 37 times. Who has the time to put a thing of food in your mouth and then chew it 37 times? But she has to do it, so I'll keep you posted. Enrique Iglesias, Hero on Go.

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0: 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Here's a track from Memory Lane on Go.

Well, if you're a Backstreet Boys fan, I have some good news for you. Go FM, it's Carly. The Backstreet Boys are coming back to Canada. The boys are hitting up Rogers Centre for 4 nights. So February 12th, 13th, 19th, and 20th. I think that would just be such a fun concert. It's all about the nostalgia. Jason Derulo.

Madison Avenue. Don't call me baby on Go FM. So you ready to feel old? I mean, like, really old. Yesterday marked 36 years that Beverly Hills 90210 premiered. 36 years ago. I remember I grew up in the Okanagan, and we never got Beverly Hills 90210. So I was always so excited to go see my cousin, because in Vancouver, you did get it. And it was just like the highlight of my trip. And then I also remember Tori Spelling. She was filming a movie at Silver Star in Vernon. And my friends and I, you could do a meet and greet. And I remember lining up forever just so I could meet Tori Spelling. I shook her hand, and she had the teeniest, tiniest little hands I ever did see. Tegan and Sarah right now, Closer on Go.

0: Life on the go.
1: My full name is Charles Emmanuel Clovis, but I prefer Chums. I'm a project manager. I'm advocating like a lot of projects for the French community people to help them to have services in French in Northwest Territories. I love birds, bird of prey. When I was in Quebec, I did falconry. Falconry is like an activity when you can train bird of prey. It was really nice to do that, and I really enjoyed did that. I received an offer to come to the north to work as a project manager. It was tricky to come because a lot of my friends in Quebec told me it is really a cold place, so nobody wants to come here. When I did my research on internet about Yellowknife, I discovered that the bird representing the Northwest Territories is the falcon. So when I saw that, I said it is like my destiny to come there because I really like falcon. I have a tattoo of falcon on my chest and it is really my animal. When I saw that, I said, okay, I take my ticket flight and go to Yellowknife.
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Hello, it's Carly. Did you know that The Simpsons is officially the most successful and highest grossing television show in history, generating $14 billion to $22 billion in revenue across its generational run? That is a lot of money. And fun fact, I've never watched The Simpsons. Honestly, I'm not lying. Do you believe me? Because it's true. Olivia Rodrigo, Drop Dead on Go FM.

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1: The construction process is just a stress-filled episode that I don't need in my life. 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

It's that time of year, and it's that time of year to talk about pumpkins. Go FM, it's Carly. The current Canadian record for heaviest giant pumpkin is 2,252.5 pounds. But this weekend, a Kelowna man named Jordan, he won the BC Giant Pumpkin Championship with a 1,485-pound pumpkin, which is the first time a grower from the interior has won the championship. So congratulations to Jordan. How the heck do you get a pumpkin that size from point A to point B? I have questions. Mariah Carey, Always Be My Baby on Go.

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Well, if you are a fan of the Gremlins, you might want to perk up your ears. 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October 6th, 2028.

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Amanda Marshall, trust me, this is love on Go FM. Hello, it's Carly. Do you know that you can slap a chicken and then eat it? It's healthy enough to eat if you slap it a certain amount of times. Sounds weird, but it's true. I'll explain coming up. It's Bon Jovi on Go.

0: Daniels, and here's your News on the Go. The City of Yellowknife is undertaking water service repair work beginning today at 5501 47th Street that will continue until the work has been completed. Proper signage and traffic control will be in place, and School Draw Avenue will be closed between 46th Street and 47th Street with no through access. An interruption to water service will be required for the work to be completed, though an exact time has not been provided. The city thanks residents for their understanding. Vista Radio, Yellowknife.
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4: Weather on the go.
5: A mix of sun and cloud for your Monday in Yellowknife with a high going up to 9. Tonight, increasing cloudiness, low at 3. Tomorrow, sun and cloud with a high of 7. Then on Wednesday, sun and cloud with a high of 6. In Hay River, mostly sunny with a high reaching 14. Tonight, partly cloudy with a low at 3. Tomorrow, sunshine with a high of 10. Then on Wednesday, more sun and a high of 9.
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3: This is a throwdown, a showdown. Hell no, I can't slow down. It's gonna go.
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0: Daniels, and here's your news on the go. Beginning today, voters in Yellowknife can submit their vote for the 2026 municipal election at the Office of the Returning Officer. This will remain open until the office closes on October 13th. The office is open Monday to Friday from 9 a.m. to 4 p.m. It is closed on weekends and will also be closed on October 12th for the Thanksgiving holiday. Polling for the election will take place on October 19th from 10 a.m. to 7 p.m. A list of polling locations as well as candidates can be found on the City of Yellowknife website. Vista Radio, Yellowknife.
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Tyler Shaw, Kiss Goodnight on Go FM. It's Carly. Hey, a lot of people forgetting that Monday is Thanksgiving, so it is a holiday on Monday. So that's good news. John Mayer, Bigger Than My Body.

0: Michaels, and here's your news on the go. Folk on the Rocks has announced that they will be holding a flash super early bird ticket sale for the 2027 festival. The sale will begin on October 9th at 10 a.m., with tickets being available first come, first serve through Folk on the Rocks Eventbrite page. The limited sale will feature 150 Warm the Rocks plus weekend combo tickets priced at $145 and 10 ultra-discounted Owl Passes priced at $350. The 2027 Folk on the Rocks Festival will take place from July 16th to 18th next summer. Vista Radio, Yellowknife.
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0: midst of renovating my condo. Go FM, it's Carly. But the one thing, the last thing for me to redo is my bathrooms. My bathrooms suck. One of my bathrooms, it's a shower bath. And it's old, and it's just, and it's very tiny, and it sucks. My boyfriend bought me a curved shower rod curtain. Oh my gosh, did that ever change the game? So if you're anything like me, and you have a teeny tiny bathroom, and it's a bath shower, get a curved curtain rod. It gives you so much more room. It was a game changer. I highly recommend it. I get into the shower in the mornings now, and it's like, I feel like I'm like in a gymnasium. It's so big in there. Just a thought. Classified. Good news on Go.
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It's Bubble Toes on Go FM. Hello, it's Carly. Remember the Johnny Depp and Amber Heard trial? Oh, that was crazy for me. I was so incredibly addicted to that. It was nuts. Did you know that Johnny Depp transformed the $1 million settlement from Amber Heard into a meaningful gesture? He donated it all to charity. Each of the five chosen organizations received $200,000. These donations will support children, environmental efforts, underserved communities, and healthcare initiatives. Good on you. That is, can you imagine having that feeling, being able to help people out that much? That just must feel amazing.

0: 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Whatever.
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2: Weather on the go.
3: A mix of sun and cloud for your Monday and Yellowknife with the high going up to 9. Tonight, increase in cloudiness, low at 3. Tomorrow, sun and cloud with a high of 7. Then on Wednesday, sun and cloud with a high of 6. In Hay River, mostly sunny with a high reaching 14. Tonight, partly cloudy with a low at 3. Tomorrow, sunshine with a high of 10. Then on Wednesday, more sun and a high of 9.

Angelique, brand new chick, Go FM. We have Taylor Swift coming up after Faith Hill. But did you know that during the Eras Tour, Taylor Swift, what phenomenal things she did. She generously distributed a total of $197 million in bonuses to her crew, including dancers, technicians, and 50 truck drivers. Each truck driver received $100,000 and a handwritten note from Taylor Swift. How incredibly classy is that? She's coming up after Faith Hill. It's Breathe on Go FM.

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It's Carly. 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So just keep that in the back of your mind if you already haven't. 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

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Hello, it's Carly. Time for me to get my butt out of studio. Enjoy the rest of your Monday. And like I said earlier, don't forget next weekend is Thanksgiving. A lot of people, including myself, have forgotten. Walk off the earth. Red hands. Chat tomorrow.

0: Let's go. Another hour of the biggest pop hits on the planet. All queued up and ready to roll.
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1: It's Friday. Now, I'm not saying we should phone it in today at work. I'm just saying let's, keep a positive attitude. It'll probably help the day go by faster. D-Crew now. I'll be waiting. It's your on Go.

Keisha Shante, Unpredictable. It's on Go FM. Speaking of unpredictable, can we talk about one hockey game in particular yesterday? I know the season started up, but Oilers versus Canucks, that was insane. Now, forgive me, I'm a very fair weather sports fan of any kind. I was out with my girlfriend, and there was a few TVs out and around, so I was trying to see what was happening. And at one point, I look, and it's 8-2 for the Oilers. I'm like, oh, they've got this in the bag. But then I see that the finish, like the end goal, was 9-7. So those poor goalies must have just been worked. And this just seems reminiscent of the last time they're in the playoffs together, because it gets chippy, doesn't it?

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1: I am Kenesha Goldburn-Badu. Many know me as Kenchi. I'm an educator at the Ecole St. Patrick High School. I'm an entrepreneur. I own Foam Buddies. I just got, was nominated for four awards. Didn't win them, but that's fine. I'm still a winner. I've had the opportunity to join the Air Force. I'll be sworn in very soon. I launched the first foam mobile business here, autism certified hyperallergenic, right here in Yellowknife. I'm a cultural builder living in Yellowknife. I've been here for 4 years, but I've been in the North for almost 10. I wear a lot of crowns, many crowns, from, like I said, launching foam parties to creating custom literacy programs for my older struggling students. Everything that's rooted in joy, justice, and community, you'll find me there. Where there's a gap, I fill it. I was in a much smaller community and I almost lost my son and I had to find a larger capacity hospital for him to support him. We were at the Stollery Children's Hospital for a while, but then I knew it was Yellowknife, the way I was close enough. In many regards, Yellowknife saved my life and my son's life. So that's what brought me to Yellowknife. The North is more than cold and quiet. I think it's a place where Black brilliance can actually bloom. And I work with all marginalized groups. But as a Black individual in Yellowknife, I've found the culture and the environment just to be so inclusive. I've never been afraid to be the first here, and I don't want that to change. In Yellowknife, you are allowed to be who you're meant to be. There are no borders. We get to express ourselves without limitations. And I just love that about Yellowknife. It is home. And I'm so proud to be on the land of Yellowknife. I'm me unapologetically.
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0: Weather on the go.
5: A mix of sun and cloud for your Monday in Yellowknife with a high going up to 9. Tonight, increasing cloudiness, low at 3. Tomorrow, sun and cloud with a high of 7. Then on Wednesday, sun and cloud with a high of 6. In Hay River, mostly sunny with a high reaching 14. Tonight, partly cloudy with a low at 3. Tomorrow, sunshine with a high of 10. Then on Wednesday, more sun and a high of 9.
0: The anthem of awkward hand placement. Here's a school dance slow jam on Go FM.

Eva Max on Go FM. So it turns out for Gen Zers, heavy AI use is now considered a massive turnoff. As well, it should. I don't think what it's referring to is those of us with a desk job who maybe use ChatGPT to help us rewrite an email. Who cares about that? But if you're on a dating app and AI is basically writing all your responses for you and making you sound way more suave and unnatural than you actually are, then you're not even flirting. They're not even getting to know you. They're getting to know ChatGPT. And yes, that is weird.

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0: All Saints, it's on GoFM. Speaking of, I saw this really interesting YouTube video showing that Microsoft teamed up with the Vatican to make a digital clone of St. Peter's Basilica. I guess in recent years, the Catholic Church wants to like open it up and create more intrigue. So yeah, they got AI software developers and photographers. They took tens of thousands of photos, created a digital twin, and it sounds like you can go online and look at the St. Peter's Basilica. Even looking at details that you wouldn't be able to get to unless you could fly. And the cool thing too, I don't know, I'm a sucker for old buildings. Because they did such a thorough scan, it can also help them identify structural weaknesses that they need to identify early.
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She, by the way, has been making a bit of a comeback, appearing at fashion shows and having shows in Paris, France. You love to see it. It's good to have Celine Dion back. Hey, I'm David Hansen. By the way, there are a plethora of ways to tune in. Like, if you're getting the place ready for Thanksgiving and you just need some background noise, remember you can always ask your smart speaker to tune in to GoFM as well.

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2: Weather on the go.
3: A mix of sun and cloud for your Monday in Yellowknife with the high going up to 9. Tonight, increase in cloudiness, low at 3. Tomorrow, sun and cloud with a high of 7. Then on Wednesday, sun and cloud with a high of 6. In Hay River, mostly sunny with a high reaching 14. Tonight, partly cloudy with a low at 3. Tomorrow, sunshine with a high of 10. Then on Wednesday, more sun and a high of 9. From

You're listening to GoFM. Have you ever heard of the Finch app? It's adorable, but I'm doing it wrong. This app recognizes that we're not great at self-care, but we're great at helping others. So the whole idea of the app is you have this cute little bird, you give it costumes, you give it a cute little apartment, give it a name, and you take care of it by taking care of yourself, checking off if you've done your little daily habits, like brushing your teeth, washing your face, drinking some water. But now I'm just kind of resenting the fact that I need to keep going with this. The bird's adorable, but I'm like, ugh, it gets mad at me if I don't check in every day. But then maybe I just need to actually do it in the proper way, because yes, I remember to brush my teeth, but do I remember to log on to my Spanish learning app and do a lesson? So maybe I just need to like rework it a bit.

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Shania Twain on Go FM. I'm David Hansen. Can you think of, I guess, the most memorable election campaign or poster? Most times it's just name, vote for me. That's about it. Sometimes I do get creative. In fact, a buddy of mine, he lives down in the Okanagan, and he showed me this image of a local candidate, this millennial dad, who says, I barely want to do this. Or it's like, I guess I'll get elected or something. And it's funny, it just, he gives off this energy of reluctance, but also wanting to see things fixed in his city. I suspect it's going to work.

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Dan Arden on Go FM. I'm David Hansen. Tomorrow and the day after, apparently, is Amazon Prime Days. I always thought those were like once a year. I digress. If there's something that you have your eye on buying, maybe something that you put in your like bookmarks page on Amazon, maybe the next few days is the day to do it. Some good stuff on there. I have found, though, that if it's everyday essentials, I have made the mistake of, okay, I ordered this like light bulb because obviously one of mine were burnt out. And then they're like, oh, it'll take like a week or two to get there. In that time, I went to the store, could have very easily just bought one. So keep that in mind. But if there's something you already got your eye on, maybe the next few days is advantageous.

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1: I'm Alice Daniels, and here's your news on the go. Beginning today, voters in Yellowknife can submit their vote for the 2026 municipal election at the Office of the Returning Officer. This will remain open until the office closes on October 13th. The office is open Monday to Friday from 9 a.m. to 4 p.m. It is closed on weekends and will also be closed on October 12th for the Thanksgiving holiday. Polling for the election will take place on October 19th from 10 a.m. to 7 p.m. A list of polling locations as well as candidates can be found on the City of Yellowknife website. 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
5: A mix of sun and cloud for your Monday in Yellowknife with the high going up to 9. Tonight, increasing cloudiness, low at 3. Tomorrow, sun and cloud with a high of 7. Then on Wednesday, sun and cloud with a high of 6. In Hay River, mostly sunny with a high reaching 14. Tonight, partly cloudy with a low at 3. Tomorrow, sunshine with a high of 10. Then on Wednesday, more sun and a high of 9.
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Shakira, objection. It's on Go FM. Did you ever have a waterbed growing up? I just randomly talked about this with some friends, and I forgot that, yeah, waterbeds were a thing. You just fill up a sack with water and sleep on it. I feel like they really went out of fashion, I don't know, before the year 2000. Probably because they're crazy heavy, and if there's a puncture, now you just flooded your house. I'm guessing that's why they lost popularity.

0: Alice Daniels, and here's your news on the go. Fort Good Hope RCMP say they've disrupted a suspected bootlegging operation between the community and Norman Wells. Police say they received a report from a member of the public that a passenger on a commercial flight from Norman Wells was carrying an amount of liquor on their person that exceeded the amount permitted in Fort Good Hope. Police were able to intercept the passenger and the liquor was seized. The RCMP thanked the public for their assistance, without which their investigations into incidents such as this would be much more difficult. Vista Radio, Yellowknife.
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Alyssa Reed on Go FM. How much do you get involved with the Halloween season, which of course is this month? And I do respect people who just get into it with the giant decorations, the inflatable decorations. It's weird. I don't like horror films. I value my sleep. And if I'm lying in bed, I'm like, oh, great. Now I need to sleep with the light on. But I love going to like live haunt events. I don't know if you've ever been to one of those where actors jump out at you and scare you. I don't know why. I love those. Maybe it's just because logically I recognize that's a person in a costume, not, I don't know, a movie that is just trying to ruin your sleep.

0: Nicholas Daniels, and here's your news on the go. Yellowknife Center MLA Robert Hawkins and Range Lake MLA Karen Testart are holding a public town hall meeting focusing on energy affordability. Northerners face some of the highest energy prices in the country and are extremely vulnerable to volatility in the global energy market. This town hall will give residents an opportunity to share their concerns and discuss what actions the territorial government should take to combat these rising costs. The town hall meeting will take place on October 14th from 6 p.m. to 8 p.m. at the Northern United Place Auditorium. 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

Bass is Bass on Go FM. So for the fun of it, I decided to look up waterbeds on Amazon. I was just chatting about that with some friends. I forgot they were a thing. And I'm curious if you can still buy them. You can. For like $400 or $500, which I guess is cheaper than the average mattress of the same size. Here's the annoying part. I looked it up on Amazon. Heck, Prime Days are coming up tomorrow. Now it's just shoving these ads down my face like, oh, wouldn't you love to buy a waterbed? It's like, no, I was just curious.

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1: I'm Alice Daniels, and here's your news on the go. One of the territory's largest tree planting projects working to restore wildfire-affected forests near Samba Day Falls has been completed. Funded through Natural Resources Canada's 2 Billion Trees program, crews worked with Jean Marie River First Nation and Windfirm Resources Incorporated to plant over 1.5 million plugs, yielding more than 3.3 million native trees and shrubs across 400 hectares of landscape. 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
5: A mix of sun and cloud for your Monday in Yellowknife with the high going up to 9. Tonight, increasing cloudiness, low at 3. Tomorrow, sun and cloud with a high of 7. Then on Wednesday, sun and cloud with a high of 6. In Hay River, mostly sunny with the high reaching 14. Tonight, partly cloudy with a low at 3. Tomorrow, sunshine with a high of 10. Then on Wednesday, more sun and a high of 9.
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LaBouche, Be My Lover, it's on Go FM. If you ever went on vacation and you got souvenirs for other people, what did you get? Which is kind of tricky, and, you know, depending on how many people you're getting souvenirs for, it adds up. Recently, I went to Europe for the very first time, going to Spain with my girlfriend, and the big thing there is hand fans, since Spain is scorching hot. And they just go all out with it. They're various different, you know, colors, materials. So I got a bunch of those and hand them off to my family. Although for my one brother, I got him Pokemon cards because they're in Spanish. I just think that's kind of a neat little gimmick.

0: Wells, and here's your news on the go. Beginning today, voters in Yellowknife can submit their vote for the 2026 municipal election at the Office of the Returning Officer. This will remain open until the office closes on October 13th. The office is open Monday to Friday from 9 a.m. to 4 p.m. It is closed on weekends and will also be closed on October 12th for the Thanksgiving holiday. Polling for the election will take place on October 19th from 10 a.m. to 7 p.m. A list of polling locations as well as candidates can be found on the City of Yellowknife website. Vista Radio, Yellowknife.
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It's Go FM. So next few days are Amazon Prime Day starting tomorrow. So potentially a good opportunity to buy some stuff that maybe you have your eye on. Although there's a few considerations. One, let's make sure that the item you're looking at is in fact on sale. You can do that by looking at the item at camelcamelcamel.com. Camel like the animal, of course. And even if you don't get in on this one, I mean, for one thing, it seems like Amazon Prime is doing these Prime Days all the time now. I thought it was just supposed to be an annual thing. But also, Cyber Monday is coming up in like a month, so I don't think there's like huge rush, but if it's convenient, why not?

0: Chris Daniels, and here's your news on the go. Fort Good Hope RCMP say they've disrupted a suspected bootlegging operation between the community and Norman Wells. Police say they received a report from a member of the public that a passenger on a commercial flight from Norman Wells was carrying an amount of liquor on their person that exceeded the amount permitted in Fort Good Hope. Police were able to intercept the passenger and the liquor was seized. The RCMP thanked the public for their assistance, without which their investigations into incidents such as this would be much more difficult. Vista Radio, Yellowknife.
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I'm David Hanson. Thanks so much for tuning in. Countdown is on to Thanksgiving coming up this weekend, so I guess let's remember to maybe get the odd item at the grocery store when we go out.

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